0: tous en mappe.
1: Will you please understand if I don't want to talk about it?
2: 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I'm way ahead of you. We're in love.
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Radio on blast, make the moment last. She got solar power. Minutes feel like hours.

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It's macro micro. 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

0: have something that sticks. You have to have something that's monumental. When you walk out on stage, it has to be monumental.
1: Jiggle, jiggle.
2: Can you remember any of the rap that you did?
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0: Tusanakam mo pa si Helsiasik ko pala to ilanuan ng narila. 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This game we have, yeah, this loot. Loot, we have a new heard Helsiasik music for sinkring to. This loot for sinkring.
1: Bye. 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